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2: Hi, you know, I like Elvis since I was a little boy in my country, Hong Kong, you know. I love all his music. And later on, I saw all his movies. I think he's a pretty good looking guy, Elvis Presley. He's a piece of piece of piece of piece of piece of piece of piece of piece of piece of piece of piece of piece of piece of piece of piece of piece of piece of piece of piece of piece of piece of piece of piece of piece of piece of piece of piece of piece of piece of piece of piece of piece of piece of piece of piece of piece of piece of piece of piece of piece of piece of piece of piece of piece of piece of piece of piece of piece of piece of piece of piece of piece of piece of piece of piece of piece of piece of piece of piece of piece of piece of piece of piece of piece of piece of piece of piece of piece of piece of piece of piece of piece of piece of piece of piece of piece of piece of piece of piece of piece of piece of piece of piece of piece of piece of piece of piece of piece of piece of piece of piece of piece of piece of piece of piece of piece of piece of piece of piece of piece of piece of piece of piece of piece of piece of piece of piece of piece of piece of piece of piece of piece of piece of piece of piece of piece of piece of piece of piece of piece of piece of piece of piece of piece of piece of piece of piece of piece of piece of piece of piece of piece of piece of piece of piece of piece of piece of piece of piece of piece of piece of piece of piece of piece of piece of piece of piece of piece of

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2: Your kind of music, all day, all night, right here on your one and only station.